Hello, my wonderful friends. Welcome to The Word. Welcome to our on-air worshiping community. I'm Pastor Marty, and during the next 30 minutes, I hope you'll enjoy some uplifting music and the presentation of God's Word. Hey, I was recently asked the question, does God want a personal relationship with us? It's a really interesting question, one that the answer seems so obvious, and yet the person who asked me this question was very genuine. They honestly wanted to know, does God want a personal relationship with us? In other words, is that what is required? Is that what's needed in the Christian experience? Or is it enough simply just to be a part of a group, to have a faith that's been passed down perhaps from generation to generation, or to belong to a church community, something like that? Does God want a personal relationship with us? In response, I shared with her John 17, verse 3. Here Jesus says, "This is eternal life, that they may know you, the only true God, and Jesus Christ, whom you've sent." So Jesus says eternal life is found in knowing God. So that would indicate that God absolutely desires a personal relationship with us where we know Him. He wants us to understand that when we pray, He hears us as if it's a one-to-one conversation, as if we're like the only person in the world. When we pray, God hears us in that such a personal way. The God who created us, knit us together in our mother's wombs, He longs for us to know Him now and to deepen that relationship with Him throughout our lives and even throughout eternity. Do you have a personal relationship with God? Are you walking with Jesus? I pray that today you'll be encouraged. You'll learn some of the precious truths about how to accept Christ as your personal Savior, how to walk with Him throughout your life, how to experience the peace of knowing the God who created you and who loves you. We're going to talk about a subject today called Forever Young. This is going to be part one. And before we launch into that message, I hope you will enjoy this beautiful song, The Steadfast Love of the Lord.

That was The Steadfast Love of the Lord by Dave Hunt. And indeed, God's love, His mercy, it never ceases. Every morning when you wake up, that is another message of God's love. It's another token of His love and His care for us, that He would give us another day to experience the goodness of who He is, His love, His character, His plan for our lives. So I want to welcome you back to the Word. This is Pastor Marty, and we're going to be talking about a subject today called Forever Young. During World War II, Nazi concentration camps were filled with Jews, gypsies, and other citizens not supportive of the totalitarian regime. Well, it was July 1941, and a small band of 10 prisoners actually escaped from the Auschwitz concentration camp in the middle of the night, and they disappeared into the dense forest surrounding the compound. Well, the next morning when the roll was taken, camp officials discovered 10 men missing. In order to discourage escapes, here's what they did. Every time a prisoner was missing, the guard would randomly select another prisoner and they would be publicly executed in front of the entire camp. And today, this day, was no different. 10 men were dragged from the crowd of terrified prisoners and lined up to be executed. Now, of the 10, most of them were in their 40s or older, except for one young man in his late 20s named Francis. He had opposed the Nazi regime, and he was sentenced to spend the next 20 years of his life at this concentration camp. He'd left everything behind. He'd left his young wife and their three infant children. Now he was to be executed in the place of another prisoner who had escaped. It wasn't fair. It wasn't right. It certainly wasn't just. Why should he have to pay with his life for the actions of another person? You see, evil in this world is not fair. Evil knows no justice. Evil doesn't care about right or wrong. Well, just before the commander gave the orders to begin the execution, a frail voice spoke from the crowd of prisoners. Commander, well, with fury written all over his face, the commander turned to vent his anger on whoever dared to interrupt the proceedings. A prisoner, Maximilian Kolbe, a priest in his 50s, stepped forward. Commandment, our prison guidelines say that for every escape there must be a death, but it doesn't say who is to be killed. 10 escaped last night, 10 are to be killed today. But it doesn't matter what 10, let me take Francis's place. I've lived my life, I've no loved ones left. Let me be one of those 10 in his place. Well, the commander's face, he was shocked. And for the briefest of moments, he didn't know what to do or say. When he regained his composure, he said, well, 10 must die. I don't care who it is. Guards, make the swap. When World War II was over, Francis returned to his wife and children. Maximilian Kolbe had taken his place. It wasn't fair that Francis had been imprisoned in the first place. It wasn't fair that he was to be executed in the place of those who had escaped. But neither was it fair that another had taken his place. Friends, there is so much about life that isn't unfair. Sorry, that is unfair. We have inherited sin, selfishness, and death. Our world is riddled with evil that originated with Satan, the devil. This evil made its entrance into Earth's history through the disobedience of Adam and Eve. The Bible says in Romans 5:12, through one man sin entered the world, and death through sin. And thus death spread to all men because all sinned. You see, Adam and Eve's bad choice was hereditary. It's contagious. It was contagious. Sin is contagious. It's been passed down from generation to generation. In fact, the Bible describes our condition from the moment we are born. Psalm 51 verse 5 says, behold, I was brought forth in iniquity, and in sin my mother conceived me.
All of us, without exception, have a sinful nature. It's in our DNA, so to speak. Every parent knows the truth of the fact that children are not born perfect. Even though we love our children with all of our heart, we know it doesn't take long before they begin exhibiting selfish traits of character. And you know, that's not all. We've not only inherited a sinful nature, but all of us at some point in our life have chosen to do the wrong thing of our own free will. I mean, you know, that's being honest. The Bible says in Romans 3:23, "For all have sinned and fall short of the glory of God." So that's everyone. Every one of us is in this detrimental state. The Bible says, Romans 6:23, that the wages of sin is death. So in other words, the results or consequences of sin is death. Now, why is the punishment or why is the penalty so severe? I'm sure you've used one of those little fans that you often have in your office, a little stand-up fan, a little pedestal fan. Well, when you hit the on button, what happens? The blades spin, right? But what would happen if you unplugged the appliance, if you unplugged the fan? Well, does it stop? No, not straight away. It keeps spinning for a while, possibly even quite a while. Now, the Bible says that when God created Adam and Eve, he gave them life. But when they rejected the principles of God and chose selfishness instead, they actually disconnected themselves from God, who's the source of power. It's as simple as that. We, like a fan that you flick off, it keeps spinning for a while, but eventually it comes to a stop. The Bible says in Isaiah 59 verse 2, "Your iniquities have separated you from your God." You see, how does this work? Here's my understanding of why sin separates us from God. Sin actually distorts our picture of God. And so we run and hide from him in fear. Remember what Adam and Eve did after they sinned and God came looking for them in the garden? What did they do? They took off, didn't they? They hid from God. You see, God wasn't changed. Sin doesn't change God. He was still the same God of love that he had always been. But it's us who have been changed. We're the ones who have had this distorted picture of God in our minds that causes us to turn our backs on him and try and live independently of him. I've invited people to church from time to time and you know, and I've invited people to church all the time, really, but from time to time, here's a response I get from people. They say, "Oh, if I go to church, the roof's going to fall in on me." What's their picture of God? You see, sin distorts our picture of God. What's the result of separating away from God? The Bible says in 1 John 5, verse 12, "He who has the Son has life. He who does not have the Son of God does not have life." So if I separate from Christ, if I separate from God, if sin creates a wedge, but not just a wedge, it creates a chasm between God and I, then I'm separated from the source of life. If I unplug and disconnect from the life-giving God, I cannot possibly continue to live. Our only hope is to come back to God. And the good news is that he is reaching out to every single one of us today. The good news is that God, he wants to save us more than we want to be saved. He loves us more than we could possibly even want to be loved. The Bible says in Ezekiel 33 verse 11, "As surely as I live," this is God speaking, "declares the sovereign Lord, I take no pleasure in the death of the wicked, but that rather that they would turn from their wicked ways and live." You see, when we consider that the result of sin is death, many of us still think that God is somehow out to get us. We think that God wants to punish us for our sins. No wonder we run from him. But friend, nothing could be further from the truth. God has no pleasure in the death of the wicked. He wants us to live and not die. Now, let's suppose for a moment that sin did not actually result
in death. Think about that. If we could just go on living, being sinners and separated from God, imagine living on a planet surrounded by sin, selfishness, pride, arrogance, evil, jealousy, murder, violence. A planet riddled by all the results of evil, cancer, AIDS, depression, loneliness. Imagine there being no end to it. How long would you want to live here? There's a lot of people that the idea of eternity scares them. But that's because of the traumas and the experiences of this life. Eternity with Christ is an eternity of joy and peace and love and purity and holiness. It's nothing. It wouldn't be nothing like eternity on this world. An eternity of sin would not be an act of love. It would be an act of tyranny on the part of God to enable that. So rather than making us suffer here forever, God simply allows us to slowly die as a result of sin. After Adam and Eve disobeyed God, they witnessed the results of their actions. It seemed as if there would be no hope. Only misery, sorrow, and death awaited them. But friend, God is love. And the death that they were to experience as a result of sin was only a temporary measure for disobedience. God would demonstrate to them right there and then how he would save them. We're going to come to some music and then we're going to continue this message as soon as we come back.

0: That was "Do You Really Know Me" with Carly Fletcher, and what a beautiful song that is. What a beautiful question to consider, that God asks us, do we really know Him? Do we understand the depths of His love for us? Do we understand that He is a good God who only wants the best for us? This is The Word. This is Pastor Marty sharing today on a subject called Forever Young. We've talked about the fact that life is not fair. Evil is not fair. And our world is infected and affected by this thing the Bible calls sin. It's evil. It's totally opposite to God's plan. It was never part of God's original plan for humanity to experience sin. But through disobedience, sin entered our world and has spread to everyone. And what is God's solution? What is God's solution to this issue, this problem of sin that impacts every one of us? After Adam and Eve sinned, God told them that they would die, but that was only to be a temporary measure for disobedience. As soon as they had sinned, God also demonstrated to Adam and Eve how He would save them and every person who puts their faith in Jesus Christ. The Bible records that God made for them garments of skin. God made for them garments of skin for Adam and his wife, and He clothed them. Now, where did these garments of skin come from? They must have come from an animal. God clothed Adam and Eve with the garments of skin taken from an innocent animal that died in their place. Now, could the death of the animal save them? Not at all. It represented what God would do to save His people from sin. It represented someone innocent dying for someone guilty. Remember the story of Francis at the beginning of our story? Could any of the other 9 men lined up for public execution, could they have taken his place? Of course they couldn't. They were facing the same firing squad that he was. Only someone innocent, someone that wasn't about to face the same fate, could trade places and take the blame upon themselves. In a similar way, only someone innocent that has done nothing wrong and was undeserving of death could adequately bear the guilt and sin of Adam and Eve and all of us. If you were drowning, who could save you? Would someone else drowning be able to save you? Of course not. You need someone who isn't drowning, that is not in the same situation that you are. And so through this solemn and painful ceremony of shedding the blood of an innocent lamb, God was actually revealing His plan to save humanity. And for thousands of years, God's people participated in this solemn and symbolic act, which pointed them forward to the one who would come and save the world. It was some 2,000 years ago that a preacher by the name of John the Baptist was preaching on the banks of the Jordan River in Israel. And when John saw Jesus coming toward him, he said, "Behold, the Lamb of God who takes away the sin of the world." Who is the Lamb of God? Jesus is the Lamb of God. There in the person of Jesus, John realized the fulfillment of the Lamb. There in the person of Jesus, John recognized the Lamb of God, the one who would come and bear the sins and the guilt of the world. You see, the Lamb symbolized Jesus. He was the innocent one who is to suffer and die in our place. Jesus alone can take away our sin. Alone He can give us eternal life. The Bible calls this the good news. It's the good news that Jesus came into our broken world, that Christ, the glorious and eternal Son of God, humbled Himself and became a man. He lived among us. He cared for the brokenhearted, He healed the sick, He raised the dead, He forgave sin, He defended the oppressed, He opened the eyes of the blind, He proclaimed the truths of God's word. He never sinned. He lived in perfect harmony with God and His law. And yet, although Christ was innocent, He was condemned to die. And not just any death. He died the most cruel and most shameful death. Christ Jesus was crucified. He was nailed through his hands and feet to a wooden cross. But friends, it wasn't the physical suffering that took the life of Jesus. The Bible says in Isaiah 53 and verse 5, "But he was pierced for our transgressions. He was crushed for our iniquities." The chastisement or the punishment that brought us peace was upon him, and by his wounds we are healed. You see, the Bible says that it indicates to us that it wasn't the nails that killed Jesus. It was the sin that crushed Jesus. It was my sin. It was your sin. It was the sin of this world on Jesus that crushed the life out of the pure and spotless Son of God. This is the great exchange. Jesus took upon himself everything that sin deserves, and he freely offers to us everything that he deserves. He took our sin, he took our shame, he took our guilt, he took our death, he took our condemnation, and he offers us eternal life, love, joy, peace, forgiveness, no condemnation. That is good news. Jesus has done it all, friend. You can't change what Jesus has done. You can't add to what he's done or take away from it. You simply can choose to believe in him or not. The Bible says, "For God so loved the world that he gave his only begotten Son, that whoever believes in him should not perish but have everlasting life." That is good news. It's good news that God loves us, and he's given us his only begotten Son to save us. If you give yourself to Jesus, what are you doing? What are you giving to him? You're giving to him a heart. You're giving him a heart that is impure. You're giving him a life that's broken. And what's he going to do? He's going to fix it up. He's going to put us back together. He's going to put his love into our hearts. He's going to put his peace into our minds.
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It was a long march from Cadets. The 6th Battalion was an extra tour, and it was me who drew the card. We did Canongra and Shoalwater before we left.

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0: How good is all this music? I don't think I've ever been to a concert where the quality of songs is so consistently amazing. So it's an absolute pleasure to be here playing these songs, and I'd like to play, the first one I'm going to play for you guys is a song called You Can Put Your Shoes Under My Bed.

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It is time for 5 Kicks FM 90.7 Monday Morning Mix. I'm Christine and I am thrilled to be here. It's a little chilly, but the ocean looked magical driving down, and the sunrise this morning, orange and amazing colours, just amazing. So it is my pleasure for the next 2 hours to be here with you. But also, I have the incredible, absolutely awesome pleasure of playing a new release for Karen Wallace today. I do. And I'm going to start the show with it, actually. I'm going to start the show with his newest and latest song called Incredible. Now, he is releasing this Australia-wide today, and I am so stoked that he sent it to me as well. So thank you, Karen. Congratulations on another amazing song. So without any more waiting around, this is Karen Wallace with Incredible. He is a local island person and grew up here. His dad and mum were here. He went to Melbourne to the Academy, Music Academy, and has done amazing things. So I'm very patiently waiting for it to come up, and I'm sure it will any moment. Bit chilly, yes, it is a bit chilly. Thank you for letting me know. And this is Karen Wallace. And it just won't seem to load. I don't know what's going on. OMG. OMG. Ah, nope. I'm not having any luck, am I? Hey? None at all. So, fiddle around, but it's not working. It just does not want to seem to do its thing today. Nope. I might just move on to the first song. That was a waste of time, wasn't it? I might just move on to the first song this morning, and that is for Paul. And Paul, hello to you too. He's from SA. And he's requested this song to start with. And I'll just go back to the list this morning. Nothing seems to be working properly. It's most annoying. No, it just will not load down. Very annoying. Very annoying indeed. All right. Your song you chose this morning, Paul, won't let me do anything. OMG. Here we go. Playlist for today. This is Joe Cocker and a letter. If it ever happens.

Oh, don't you love Joe Cocker? I absolutely do. I do indeed. Now, bear with me for one more second, and I'll see if I can't get this to work. I'm perplexed at why it isn't, but yeah. Sometimes things don't happen as they should. And it's very distressing, I must add. But in saying that, it would be wonderful if it started. So, second time this morning, Karen Wallace and Incredible.

Oh, wasn't that amazing? And that is Karen Wallace with Incredible. You can download this song on iTunes and Spotify and all those other places. Get it. It is amazing. And that is the third song I've heard of his. So going up there. Well done, Karen. And thank you so much for letting me play it right here at 5 Kicks FM 90.7 on beautiful Kangaroo Island. All right, Kelly from Greenacres. Good morning to you, Kelly. We had a little thing a couple of weeks ago where you chose a song from the 70s, and this didn't. This song didn't happen in the 70s, and there was a lot of people who said, ah, we thought it was. So today I play it for you. This is Single Bed by Fox.

song I haven't heard that for a long, long time. Makes me smile. Single Bed by Fox for Callie from Green Acres. Now, one of our newest listeners, sort of, who has been contacting me for a little bit now, is Birchmore Sally. Good morning to you, Birchmore Sally. And you've chosen this song. Sometimes I think, well, what's she going to choose today? But this is it. You're a friend of mine. You're a friend of mine too, Birchmore Sally.

Oh, thank you, Birch Morselli. I love that song. Haven't heard it for a while, though, I must admit. Now, the crafty group in Noarlunga. Good morning, Margaret. And you guys, you say the nicest things to me. You know, I can't repeat some of them because it sounds like I've got, you know, a fan club or something. But thank you so much. It's just an absolute pleasure. I was in the supermarket on, I think it was Friday. I'm not sure now. Yeah, it was Friday. And I was standing at the checkout waiting to go through and a lady said, "Are you Christine from the radio?" And I said, "Yes, I am." And she said she liked listening to me and it made a smile. And I thought, oh, that is so nice. I'm very, very lucky to do what I do here on 5 Kicks FM 90.7. on our beautiful Kangaroo Island. I really am. So thank you all for your lovely words. Really makes me feel good. All right, Margaret. Today, she says, we are having porridge with rhubarb and honey. Oh, yeah. Now, I've got some rhubarb and I've been picking it and cooking it. And what I don't use, I'm freezing. But I've got to brag. I made a cake the other day. And you know how you do the date cakes? Well, I did one of those, but I put rhubarb in it. Mm-hmm. And I've got to tell you, it was absolutely amazement. And my husband even agreed. And it only took us like 3 days to eat it. It was really good. It was a loaf, you know. It wasn't big. But yeah. Absolutely delish. All right, so porridge with rhubarb and honey. And then to top it off, fruit toast. Oh, yeah, I love my fruit toast. Not all the time, just every now and again. And a chocolate cake and blueberry muffins for later. Oh, I've got to come. I've got to come to you guys. I do. Now, you've chosen this song today, and I haven't heard this for a long time either. This is Rubber Band Man by the Spinners. Have a great day, guys.

0: Oh, and that was the Rubber Band Man. And we're going to have a little word from one of our sponsors. Well, I'm hoping we are. Things aren't going. Ah, here we go. Nope. OMG. Bear with me, everyone. It is becoming a bit of a worry. Okay, let's try this one. Nope.
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0: And that they are. We are so lucky to have them all. All right, let's get on with the next song. And Ian from The Ridge. Where is The Ridge, Ian? I'd like to know. And to your little statement, he said, Christine, I went on the Facebook page for your radio show. Oh, my goodness gracious. And he said, and there was this picture of this poor lady sitting there looking just absolutely not happy with the whole situation. Oh, dull. It was, you know, these early morning shows aren't good. And no, it wasn't a very flattering picture of myself at all. I hope to try and look a little bit better than that. But that's what David put up there. And what can I say? What can I say? Yeah, I looked, done in, didn't I? But anyway, thank you very much. He said, I'm sure some of the other photos of you are much more flattering. Thank you. Thank you very much, Ian. That's so kind of you to say so. Oh, God, you've chosen this song. This is Cruel Summer.

Oh, wonderful. Wonderful. Haven't heard that for a long time either. All right. The next song on my list, and thank you to all those people that are going to look at the Facebook page now. Yeah, good on you. Patrick from Osborne. Good morning to you, Patrick. And you've chosen this song.

you for that song. I needed that after after all those little messages. Thank you, everyone. I love you very much as well. Now, Sandra from Moota. Good morning to you, Sandra. And I'm so happy with your wonderful news. She's now a grandma. And she said she's so excited. So excited. And she said, I told my daughter and son-in-law, and she said, but I call him son, that you're in for a big change. They certainly are. And she said, so I looked at the songs and thought it could be a granny song, it could be about a baby, but I think this would be better. Okay, this is You Ain't Seen Nothing Yet, Backman Turner Overdrive. Great song. Have a wonderful day, Granny.

Don't you love Backman Turner Overdrive? And I hope everything will be just peachy keen when you bring that little Bubs home. All right. Nick from Burwood. Good morning to you, Nick. And thank you very much. Love and kisses back to you. You've chosen this one today. This is Bread with Everything I Own. 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
1: Oh, you forget how great bands were, don't you? You just do when they're not sort of publishing songs and everything all over. But that was beautiful. So thank you. Now, my favourite mob up there at Fanny Bay, good morning to you all. I bet you it's nice and warm up there. But I'm not complaining, because we did have some amazing days last week, and I want the weather gods to smile on this coming Sunday. I do. I want it to be the perfect day. No wind, no rain. Around about 26 would be lovely for the whole day. There's a big reason for it. There is. It's the nine planets rumble. Yes, it is. And I'll tell you more about that later on in the show. But the mob from Fanny Bay up there in Darwin, you have chosen a wicked song. I love it. And thank you. Thank you very much for those kind words. Not everyone can look great in the morning. No, that's true. And when you've got to get up early, early, it's even worser. More worser than anything. But you've chosen this song, and here we go. This is One Republic with Last Holiday.

0: Don't you love that song?
1: I really do. Okay, the next person on my list this morning. Oh, please stop sending me these messages. Very, very bad. Is Danny from Coonalbin. And he's chosen this song, and I'm trying to be more professional. Oh, God, let's just do it. Let's dance with David Bowie. You gotta stop it, guys.

Oh, I love David Bowie. I do. But everyone knows, yes, I know, everyone knows my favourite band is Coldplay. And probably will be forever and a day. But that doesn't mean I don't like other songs. Mm-hmm. I do. I love lots of music. That's why I'm here at 5 Kicks FM 90.7 every Monday morning. I am. All right. Now, it is nearly time for you know what. So let's get there and get it over and done with.

Oh, happy birthday to everyone that's having a birthday all around the world today. And over here, the people I know and love. And people I don't really know that well. Sam Oshdi, happy birthday to you. Gaylene Ingram, happy birthday to you. Lynn Marie Richards, sweetheart, over there in Victoria, happy birthday to you. Andrea Tucknot, happy birthday, sweet lady. We've known each other for eons. And Nikki Jamison, amazing nurse, happy birthday to you too. It is a day of very good things to come, so the Oracle says.

Right, where are we on our list of music this morning? And Charmaine from Kilmore. Good morning to you, Charmaine. And yes, it has been a pretty, pretty good thing. And I'm not going to tell everyone what we're talking about. It has been wonderful. So thank you very much. And one day, we will get over there. We will indeed. You've chosen this song this morning.

0: Oh, the Duke of Earl. Now, Roscoe from Bordertown. Good morning to you, Roscoe. And I hope you're having a wonderful time over there, because I know something that no one else does, don't I? I do indeed, you do. And I'm not telling anyone. Oh, Roscoe. He's having a birthday. And that's all I'm saying, Roscoe. I won't give you age away or anything. Mm-hmm. Anyway, he wants this song played. If he could, he said, Christine.
1: Carry on my wayward
0: Certainly can, Roscoe. Happy birthday.

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Oh, and I better also wish Roscoe a very happy birthday. Very, very, very, very big, big happy birthday. Oh, goodness gracious. I'm naughty. All right. Where am I? Yeah, sorry, I've lost track now. Julie from Shepparton. Good morning to you, Julie. And yes, I do remember you. We met on the ferry. We did a couple of years ago now. And you had a little boy with you who was absolutely precious. And he gave me his little piggy. And I've still got it. I've still got it. And it's on my little shelf at home. Yes. Once upon a time, not now, but once upon a time, I used to collect pigs. And people would give me the most obscure pigs I've ever seen. And now I don't collect pigs anymore because what am I going to do with them? Yeah. But some very special pigs I've kept close to my heart. Yes, I have indeed. All right. Now, you've chosen this song today. This is Limp Bizkit and Behind Blue Eyes.

0: Oh, I love that song too. Okay, the next person on my list this morning is Coralie from the Valley. Hi, Coralie. So much over the last 14 years I've known about you and your family and your grandkids, and I often imagine what it would be like sitting on your balcony looking out over the ocean at Kangaroo Island. I do. So howdy from us. Now, you've picked this song today, and it's A Boy and Bear, and I'm just reading here. My daughter-in-law picked this song, okay, and it's called Just to Be Kind.
1: I know it's not right,
0: and yes, I like it,
1: but baby,
0: it doesn't matter if I don't. It's your choice.

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1: Oh, lovely song. Thank you so much, Coralie from the Valley. Thank you so much for your daughter-in-law picking it. Now, yes, I know someone wants the weather. Okay, Kangaroo Island at the moment is... someone's texting me, which is very annoying sometimes when I'm doing this. Okay. Kangaroo Island at the moment is 14 degrees with a top of 19 today. A chance of rain. Goodness gracious. Where are we? A chance of rain, light rain, in the next hour or so. All right. Where are we? The UV index is at 3, which is moderate today. And oh, and use sun protection. You know, you've got to look after that skin. It's the only one you've got. Sunset will be at 6:21 p.m. And sunrise was at 6 a.m. this morning. Winds at the moment are 16 kilometres an hour, easterly direction. There was zero rain predicted in the last 24 hours. Well, we know that's wrong, don't we, everyone? It feels like 9 degrees, I'll agree with that, and the humidity is at 74% at the moment and the dew point 9 right now. Visibility across the water is perfectly clear and the barometric pressure is 1,030 hectopascals. And that is the weather on Kangaroo Island right now at the moment. So, we'll get on with our show. All right. Ivy from Tassie. Now, Ivy, you were a classic. You should be a comedian too, I think. Some of the things you guys send me are absolutely hilarious. And maybe one day when I do my memoirs at 102 or something, I'll include all your little bits and pieces you send me because they make my day. Honestly, they do. It's so funny. Now, you have chosen this song. This is Hold Me Now by the Thompson Twins.

dear. You know how you get days where you sort of think, yeah, I'm awake and I'm up and running and things are going great, and then all of a sudden you feel so tired. Yes, that just happened to me. It did indeed. All right, I'll continue. Sorry about that. I just thought I'd let everyone know that. Greg from Murray Bridge. Good morning to you, Greg, and thank you. Love and kisses back to you as well. Now, you've asked me if I play this song. You said you heard it a couple of weeks back. Now, it took me a little while to work out what you were talking about, and I found it. So here we go. This is Skin Deep, The Stranglers. This is not quite what you wrote. It's not, nothing like what you wrote. Have a great day.

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3: Oh, and they are, and we're so lucky to have them all. Thank you so much for your years of sponsorship. It's been absolutely amazing. All right, the next person on our list this morning is Barry from Lamoureux. I know Lamoureux, been through Lamoureux a few times now. And he's asked me, I don't know why I chose to have that accent, but yeah. Okay. Oh, I don't know why I did that. All right. This is the song you've chosen. It's Overkill by Men at Work. Love you, Barry.